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Because the people back in my country just don't know what in the world is going on.

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What's gonna eat? 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I think I'm stupid. 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I like the sounds I make sometimes, but nothing really makes me live. 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I think I'm stupid. Really fucking stupid. 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

0: 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I'm unleashed in.
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2: And the record shows it's a little on the nose.

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And he's up there. What's that? Hawaiian noise.

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thought an underrated skill, a hazard to the emotional. Fibers from a rope, in the roughness of your hands you cope with cuddles

go. Rumors of a one-man show. How silly we can be about the future. Parent to the cause. Hustle through and then pause to study or to ponder.